0: Fin de semana con la mejor compañía, Radio Guayacán, 98.9. Guayacán.
1: I was wondering, you know, if you could keep on, because the force, it's got a lot of power, and it makes me feel like

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I say you look so fine that I really want to make you mine. 4, 5, 6, come on and get your kicks. Now you don't

I said, are you gonna be my girl? It's a 1, 2, 3, take my hand and come with me, because you look so fine that I really wanna make you mine. I said, you look so fine that I really wanna make you mine. 4, 5, 6, come on and get your kicks. Now you don't need

strange kind of love, a strange kind of feeling swims through your eyes.